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7: From the TriArc Weather Center, here's a look at your forecast. Partly cloudy skies overnight tonight, down to 72 for an overnight low. Winds light and variable out of the north-northeast. Plenty of sunshine into Monday, kicking off that work week with a daytime high of 90. Clear into the afternoon and mostly clear then Monday night, low of 71. Into Tuesday, mostly sunny, 89. Couple of afternoon storms returning to the area. I'm staff meteorologist Jason Lair.

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1: Well, Vinderfest, the vibrant, family-friendly farmer's market, flea market, and festival, returning to Maumelle's Millwood Station for the second time coming up tomorrow night. 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
2: From the Tri-Arc Weather Center, here's a look at your forecast. Partly cloudy skies overnight tonight, down to 72 for an overnight low. Winds light and variable out of the north-northeast. Plenty of sunshine into Monday, kicking off that work week with a daytime high of 90. Clear into the afternoon and mostly clear, then Monday night low of 71. Into Tuesday, mostly sunny, 89. Couple of afternoon storms returning to the area. I'm staff meteorologist Jason.

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0: 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Also, the Church of Christ on Friday is inviting you to join a weekend of Bible study, worship, and spiritual encouragement. 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That's the Highway 65 Church of Christ in Conway, and the classes begin on Friday at 7 p.m. Grab your blankets, your lawn chairs, and the whole family for a fun night under the stars. You can join the Jacksonville Parks and Recreation for Movie in the Park featuring Inside Out. 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
1: From the Triarc Weather Center, here's a look at your forecast. Partly cloudy skies overnight tonight, down to 72 for an overnight low. Winds light and variable out of the north-northeast. Plenty of sunshine into Monday, kicking off that work week with a daytime high of 90. Clear into the afternoon and mostly clear then Monday night, low of 71. Into Tuesday, mostly sunny, 89. Couple of afternoon storms returning to the area. I'm staff meteorologist Jason Lee.

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2: From the Triarc Weather Center, here's a look at your forecast. Partly cloudy skies overnight tonight, down to 72 for an overnight low. Winds light and variable out of the north-northeast. Plenty of sunshine into Monday, kicking off that work week with a daytime high of 90. Clear into the afternoon and mostly clear then Monday night, low of 71. Into Tuesday, mostly sunny, 89. Couple of afternoon storms returning to the area. I'm staff meteorologist Jason Laird.

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4: From the Triarc Weather Center, here's a look at your forecast. Partly cloudy skies overnight tonight, down to 72 for an overnight low. Winds light and variable out of the north-northeast. Plenty of sunshine into Monday, kicking off that work week with a daytime high of 90. Clear into the afternoon and mostly clear then Monday night, low of 71. Into Tuesday, mostly sunny, 89. Couple of afternoon storms returning to the area. I'm staff meteorologist Jason Laird.

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1: Three Razorbacks were picked in the first round of the Major League Baseball draft on Saturday. Pitcher Hunter Dietz, selected by the Yankees in the first round. Carson Wiggins, picked in the first round by the Mets. And the first taken was Razorback catcher Ryder Helfrich. He was taken at pick number 15 by the Arizona Diamondbacks. Representative French Hill Saturday held a press conference in Maumelle to celebrate a bill that is champion, the 21st Century Road to Housing Act. According to Hill, the bipartisan bicameral bill was presented as the first major housing legislation in decades. Hill, who is the House Financial Services Chairman, said the bill cuts through the red tape, increasing housing supply, and makes home ownership more attainable for families across Arkansas and the nation. And Ford has issued two separate Mustang-related recalls affecting over 110,000 vehicles in the U.S. Drivers need to know whether their vehicle is included. One recall covers certain gas-powered Mustang and Mustang GT models with a cold weather windshield wiper and washer problem. The other covers certain Mustang Mach-E electric SUVs with a rear differential pinion shaft that may fracture. You can talk to your dealer. I'm Rick Walker in the First Community Bank Triarch 24-Hour News Center, where community comes first. 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
2: From the Triarch Weather Center, here's a look at your forecast. Partly cloudy skies overnight tonight, down to 72 for an overnight low. Winds light and variable out of the north-northeast. Plenty of sunshine into Monday, kicking off that work week with a daytime high of 90. Clear into the afternoon and mostly clear then Monday night, low of 71. Into Tuesday, mostly sunny, 89. Couple of afternoon storms returning to the area. I'm staff meteorologist Jason.

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0: 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Thursday, 4 p.m., you can join the library in Cabot for their teen movie showing. It's Shark Week edition. Shark Tale is the movie showing. It's for ages 12 to 18, and snacks will be provided while supplies last. An adult craft night, that's happening Thursday, 6 p.m. at the Maumelle Library. Adult craft night is after hours. It's another fun craft night. And time for the punch needle. Get out all of your frustrations while creating an adorable craft. Registration is required. They ask that you please stop by or call the library to sign up. And a writing group for adults. That's Thursday, 7 p.m. at the Faulkner County Library. 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That's Thursday at the Faulkner County Library, 7 p.m. If you need more details, head to the website, triarcradio.com. 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
2: From the Triarc Weather Center, here's a look at your forecast. Partly cloudy skies overnight tonight, down to 72 for an overnight low. Winds light and variable out of the north northeast. Plenty of sunshine into Monday, kicking off that work week with a daytime high of 90. Clear into the afternoon and mostly clear then Monday night, low of 71. Into Tuesday, mostly sunny, 89. Couple of afternoon storms returning to the area. I'm staff meteorologist Jay.

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1: From the Triarc Weather Center, here's a look at your forecast. Partly cloudy skies overnight tonight, down to 72 for an overnight low. Winds light and variable out of the north-northeast. Plenty of sunshine into Monday, kicking off that work week with a daytime high of 90. Clear into the afternoon and mostly clear then Monday night, low of 71. Into Tuesday, mostly sunny, 89. Couple of afternoon storms returning to the area.

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2: From the Triarc Weather Center, here's a look at your forecast. Partly cloudy skies overnight tonight, down to 72 for an overnight low. Winds light and variable out of the north-northeast. Plenty of sunshine into Monday, kicking off that work week with a daytime high of 90. Clear into the afternoon and mostly clear then Monday night, low of 71. Into Tuesday, mostly sunny, 89. Couple of afternoon storms returning to the area. I'm staff meteorologist Jim.

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1: In its annual list of rankings for each of the 50 states, CNBC listed Arkansas as America's most improved state for business. It's part of its States for Business 2026 list. Arkansas, which was ranked as the 28th best state for business, climbed 13 points since their last poll. According to information from CNBC, the company's annual rankings, now in its 20th year, rate businesses within all 50 states on 138 metrics in 10 broad categories of competitiveness. You can see those entire rankings up at triarchradio.com. Cabot Police Department held their Special Needs Junior Police Academy Day Camp on Saturday. Cabot Chief of Police John Dodd, especially proud and passionate about his department's Special Needs Academy. 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Due to a recent uptick in gun violence and gunshot-related deaths, Jacksonville Police Department has announced a public meeting focused on violence intervention. That'll take place July 30th at the First Assembly of God, 615 North Bailey Street in Jacksonville. Again, that's coming up on July 30th. You can get all that info up at triarchradio.com. I'm Rick Walker in the First Community Bank Triarch 24-Hour News Center, where community comes first. 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
3: From the Triarch Weather Center, here's a look at your forecast. Partly cloudy skies overnight tonight, down to 72 for an overnight low. Winds light and variable out of the north-northeast. Plenty of sunshine into Monday, kicking off that work week with a daytime high of 90. Clear into the afternoon and mostly clear then Monday night, low of 71. Into Tuesday, mostly sunny, 89. Couple of afternoon storms returning to the area. I'm staff meteorologist Jason Laird.

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0: 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It's happening Tuesday, 3:30 to 5 p.m. at Faulkner County Library. Your chance to dig into the garden and sharpen your cooking skills. It's a special summer edition of Taste Test Kitchen. It uses fruits and veggies from their own urban farm project garden. It's also Garden Bingo on Tuesday from 5 to 6 p.m. at the Nixon Library in Jacksonville. You can join in to play Garden Bingo for a chance to win prizes. All ages are welcome. And cardio aerobics. Get fit at the library with guided low-impact workouts with a nostalgic feel. That's happening Tuesday, 5:30 p.m. at the Lehman Library in North Little Rock. 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
1: Triarch Weather. From the Triarch Weather Center, here's a look at your forecast. Partly cloudy skies overnight tonight, down to 72 for an overnight low. Winds light and variable out of the north-northeast. Plenty of sunshine into Monday, kicking off that work week with a daytime high of 90. Clear into the afternoon and mostly clear then Monday night, low of 71. Into Tuesday, mostly sunny, 89. Couple of afternoon storms returning to the area. I'm staff meteorologist Jason Laird.

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3: From the Triarch Weather Center, here's a look at your forecast. Partly cloudy skies overnight tonight, down to 72 for an overnight low. Winds light and variable out of the north-northeast. Plenty of sunshine into Monday, kicking off that work week with a daytime high of 90. Clear into the afternoon and mostly clear then Monday night, low of 71. Into Tuesday, mostly sunny, 89. Couple of afternoon storms returning to the area. I'm staff meteorologist Jason.

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4: From the TriArc Weather Center, here's a look at your forecast. Partly cloudy skies overnight tonight, down to 72 for an overnight low. Winds light and variable out of the north-northeast. Plenty of sunshine into Monday, kicking off that work week with a daytime high of 90. Clear into the afternoon and mostly clear then Monday night, low of 71. Into Tuesday, mostly sunny, 89. Couple of afternoon storms returning to the area. I'm staff meteorologist Jason.

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1: Conway Corporation's in the process of ongoing sewer system inspections throughout the city and is drawing public awareness around non-toxic smoke that might arise from additional smoke testing inspections. Now, the public utility company's ongoing sewer system inspections started with inspecting manholes earlier in July, while the RJN Group, which is contracted by Conway Corporation, are conducting smoke testing inspections in a corridor from Fleming's to Robbins Street and Center to Harkrider Streets. 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Central Baptist College has announced the passing of Joyce Nell Garrison. Served for 33 years and was the founding chair of the college's business department. In recognition of her remarkable dedication, leadership, and lasting impact, the department was named in her honor. You can see her full obituary up at cbc.edu. 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
3: From the Tri-Arch Weather Center, here's a look at your forecast. Partly cloudy skies overnight tonight, down to 72 for an overnight low. Winds light and variable out of the north-northeast. Plenty of sunshine into Monday, kicking off that work week with a daytime high of 90. Clear into the afternoon and mostly clear then Monday night, low of 71. Into Tuesday, mostly sunny, 89. Couple of afternoon storms returning to the area. I'm staff meteorologist Jason

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0: 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It's a summer cross-stitch social. You can bring your project or dig into a new one with other stitchers. It's hot outside, so late refreshments will be served. It's Monday, 5 p.m. in North Little Rock at the Lehman Library. Now, supplies will be available to create an ongoing cross-stitch bookmark project, but attendees are welcome to bring their own supplies to work on other projects. No registration is required, and attendees ages 13 and up are welcome. Everyone is welcome to attend the monthly meetings and learn more about the Disabled American Veterans Auxiliary. You can also learn how to become a member if you aren't already. The next meeting is Monday at 7 p.m. We have details on our page. And Zootopia 2 in Sherwood, Tuesday, 10:30 a.m. at Sanders Library in Sherwood. You can enjoy watching Zootopia 2 while enjoying snacks. Closed captioning will be available as well. 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
2: From the TriArc Weather Center, here's a look at your forecast. Partly cloudy skies overnight tonight, down to 72 for an overnight low. Winds light and variable out of the north-northeast. Plenty of sunshine into Monday, kicking off that work week with a daytime high of 90. Clear into the afternoon and mostly clear then Monday night, low of 71. Into Tuesday, mostly sunny, 89. Couple of afternoon storms returning to the area. I'm staff meteorologist Jason.

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1: From the Triarc Weather Center, here's a look at your forecast. Partly cloudy skies overnight tonight, down to 72 for an overnight low. Winds light and variable out of the north-northeast. Plenty of sunshine into Monday, kicking off that work week with a daytime high of 90. Clear into the afternoon and mostly clear then Monday night, low of 71. Into Tuesday, mostly sunny, 89. Couple of afternoon storms returning to the area. I'm staff meteorologist Jason.

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4: From the Triarc Weather Center, here's a look at your forecast. Partly cloudy skies overnight tonight, down to 72 for an overnight low. Winds light and variable out of the north-northeast. Plenty of sunshine.

Shine into Monday, kicking off that work week with a daytime high of 90. Clear into the afternoon and mostly clear then Monday night, low of 71. Into Tuesday, mostly sunny, 89. Couple of afternoon storms returning to the area. I'm staff meteorologist Jason Laird.

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1: A letter on Thursday from the Arkansas Department of Education has suspended the license of daycare allegedly involved in a recent hot car death of a child. The letter says that ADE has suspended the license of Little Rock's Hope Academy, effective at the close of business on Thursday. Officials said the immediate closure comes in light of the preliminary findings of the ADA investigation. Well, the new basketball courts at Yancey Park in Searcy are officially open and ready for play. They're open daily from sunrise until 10 p.m. Even more exciting news on the way next week. They'll be announcing the opening date of Searcy's new dog park. Again, shout out to the Searcy A&P Commission for funding the courts. You can find out more if you go to cityofcearcy.org. And the Arkansas Leadership Academy's Master Principal Program, established back in 2003. On Friday, Kelly Krogman of Greenbrier officially named a Master Principal, joining only 46 other principals since 2001 who have achieved that prestigious recognition. I'm Rick Walker in the First Community Bank, Tri-Arc 24-Hour News Center, where community comes first. 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
2: From the Tri-Arc Weather Center, here's a look at your forecast. Partly cloudy skies overnight tonight, down to 72 for an overnight low. Winds light and variable out of the north-northeast. Plenty of sunshine into Monday, kicking off that work week with a daytime high of 90. Clear into the afternoon and mostly clear then Monday night, low of 71. Into Tuesday, mostly sunny, 89. Couple of afternoon storms returning to the area. I'm staff meteorologist Jason.

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0: 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That's the Highway 65 Church of Christ in Conway, and the classes begin on Friday at 7 p.m. Grab your blankets, your lawn chairs, and the whole family for a fun night under the stars. 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
1: From the Triarc Weather Center, here's a look at your forecast. Partly cloudy skies overnight tonight, down to 72 for an overnight low. Winds light and variable out of the north-northeast. Plenty of sunshine into Monday, kicking off that work week with a daytime high of 90. Clear into the afternoon and mostly clear then Monday night, low of 71. Into Tuesday, mostly sunny, 89. Couple of afternoon storms returning to the area. I'm staff meteorologist Jason.

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1: From the Triarc Weather Center, here's a look at your forecast. Partly cloudy skies overnight tonight, down to 72 for an overnight low. Winds light and variable out of the north-northeast. Plenty of sunshine into Monday, kicking off that work week with a daytime high of 90. Clear into the afternoon and mostly clear then Monday night, low of 71. Into Tuesday, mostly sunny, 89. Couple of afternoon storms returning to the area. I'm staff meteorologist Jay.

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5: From the TriArc Weather Center, here's a look at your forecast. Partly cloudy skies overnight tonight, down to 72 for an overnight low. Winds light and variable out of the north-northeast. Plenty of sunshine into Monday, kicking off that work week with a daytime high of 90. Clear into the afternoon and mostly clear then Monday night, low of 71. Into Tuesday, mostly sunny, 89. Couple of afternoon storms returning to the area. I'm staff meteorologist

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1: Another big story over the weekend was the sudden passing of Lindsey Graham, the longtime senator from the state of South Carolina. Senator John Bozeman said the sudden passing of my friend and colleague Lindsey Graham is an incredible loss for the Senate, his beloved South Carolina, and our country. Public service, whether in the Air Force or in Congress, was his life's work. We were fortunate to serve with such a fierce advocate for American leadership through both diplomacy and a strong military. He went on to say, Kathy and I are heartbroken and join all those praying for his family, friends, and staff as we mourn a dear friend and a patriot. Investigation continues after two juveniles were arrested, both seeming to know one another. That incident took place Thursday night around 10:45. Conway police responded to reports of gunfire near Hairston Avenue and Manor Street, where officers found an unoccupied vehicle hit several times by bullets. Police said no injuries were reported. Suspects fled the area before they were taken into custody. Both are charged with aggravated assault, first-degree criminal mischief, and theft by receiving. State law prevents police from releasing the names or identifying information of juveniles. I'm Rick Walker in the First Community Bank Triarch 24-Hour News Center, where your community comes first. 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
2: From the Triarch Weather Center, here's a look at your forecast. Partly cloudy skies overnight tonight, down to 72 for an overnight low. Winds light and variable out of the north-northeast. Plenty of sunshine into Monday, kicking off that work week with a daytime high of 90. Clear into the afternoon and mostly clear then Monday night, low of 71. Into Tuesday, mostly sunny, 89. Couple of afternoon storms returning to the area. I'm staff meteorologist Jason Lair.

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It's a summer cross-stitch social. You can bring your project or dig into a new one with other stitchers. It's hot outside, so late refreshments will be served. It's Monday, 5 p.m. in North Little Rock at the Lehman Library. Now, supplies will be available to create an ongoing cross-stitch bookmark project, but attendees are welcome to bring their own supplies to work on other projects. No registration is required, and attendees ages 13 and up are welcome. Everyone is welcome to attend the monthly meetings and learn more about the Disabled American Veterans Auxiliary. You can also learn how to become a member if you aren't already. The next meeting is Monday at 7 p.m. We have details on our page. And Zootopia 2 in Sherwood, Tuesday, 10:30 a.m. at Sanders Library in Sherwood. You can enjoy watching Zootopia 2 while enjoying snacks. Closed captioning will be available as well. 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
1: From the TriArc Weather Center, here's a look at your forecast. Partly cloudy skies overnight tonight, down to 72 for an overnight low. Winds light and variable out of the north-northeast. Plenty of sunshine into Monday, kicking off that work week with a daytime high of 90. Clear into the afternoon and mostly clear then Monday night, low of 71. Into Tuesday, mostly sunny, 89. Couple of afternoon storms returning to the area. I'm staff meteorologist Jason.

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From the Triarc Weather Center, here's a look at your forecast. Partly cloudy skies overnight tonight, down to 72 for an overnight low. Winds light and variable out of the north-northeast. Plenty of sunshine into Monday, kicking off that work week with a daytime high of 90. Clear into the afternoon and mostly clear then Monday night, low of 71. Into Tuesday, mostly sunny, 89. Couple of afternoon storms returning to the area. I'm staff meteorologist Jason.

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6: From the Triarc Weather Center, here's a look at your forecast. Partly cloudy skies overnight tonight, down to 72 for an overnight low. Winds light and variable out of the north-northeast. Plenty of sunshine into Monday, kicking off that work week with a daytime high of 90. Clear into the afternoon and mostly clear then Monday night, low of 71. Into Tuesday, mostly sunny, 89. Couple of afternoon storms returning to the area. I'm staff meteorologist Jason.

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1: Another big story over the weekend was the sudden passing of Lindsey Graham, the longtime senator from the state of South Carolina. Senator John Bozeman said the sudden passing of my friend and colleague Lindsey Graham is an incredible loss for the Senate, his beloved South Carolina, and our country. Public service, whether in the Air Force or in Congress, was his life's work. We were fortunate to serve with such a fierce advocate for American leadership through both diplomacy and a strong military. He went on to say, Kathy and I are heartbroken and join all those praying for his family, friends, and staff as we mourn a dear friend and a patriot. Investigation continues after two juveniles were arrested, both seeming to know one another. That incident took place Thursday night around 10:45. Conway police responded to reports of gunfire near Hairston Avenue and Manor Street, where officers found an unoccupied vehicle hit several times by bullets. Police said no injuries were reported. Suspects fled the area before they were taken into custody. Both are charged with aggravated assault, first-degree criminal mischief, and theft by receiving. State law prevents police from releasing the names or identifying information of juveniles. I'm Rick Walker in the First Community Bank Tri-Arc 24-Hour News Center, where your community comes first. 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
2: From the Tri-Arc Weather Center, here's a look at your forecast. Partly cloudy skies overnight tonight, down to 72 for an overnight low. Winds light and variable out of the north-northeast. Plenty of sunshine into Monday, kicking off that work week with a daytime high of 90. Clear into the afternoon and mostly clear then Monday night, low of 71. Into Tuesday, mostly sunny, 89. Couple of afternoon storms returning to the area. I'm staff meteorologist Jason Lane.

0: 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Also, the Church of Christ on Friday is inviting you to join a weekend of Bible study, worship, and spiritual encouragement. 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That's the Highway 65 Church of Christ in Conway, and the classes begin on Friday at 7 p.m. Grab your blankets, your lawn chairs, and the whole family for a fun night under the stars. You can join the Jacksonville Parks and Recreation for Movie in the Park featuring Inside Out. 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
1: From the TriArch Weather Center, here's a look at your forecast. Partly cloudy skies overnight tonight, down to 72 for an overnight low. Winds light and variable out of the north-northeast. Plenty of sunshine into Monday, kicking off that work week with a daytime high of 90. Clear into the afternoon and mostly clear then Monday night, low of 71. Into Tuesday, mostly sunny, 89. Couple of afternoon storms returning to the area. I'm staff meteorologist Jason.

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1: Yes! Oh, I'm so happy. 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

Community Care Clinic at 2200 Bruce Street in Conway is here for the whole community. Now, some may have thought that since it's on the UCA campus that it's strictly for the students or manned completely by interns. The reality is Community Care Clinic is here for the entire community. Why would you choose to go to Community Care Clinic? Because they specialize in whole person care.

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4: From the Triarc Weather Center, here's a look at your forecast. Partly cloudy skies overnight tonight, down to 72 for an overnight low. Winds light and variable out of the north-northeast. Plenty of sunshine into Monday, kicking off that work week with a daytime high of 90. Clear into the afternoon and mostly clear then Monday night, low of 71. Into Tuesday, mostly sunny, 89. Couple of afternoon storms returning to the area. I'm staff meteorologist Jason.

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1: Another big story over the weekend was the sudden passing of Lindsey Graham, the longtime senator from the state of South Carolina. Senator John Bozeman said the sudden passing of my friend and colleague Lindsey Graham is an incredible loss for the Senate, his beloved South Carolina, and our country. Public service, whether in the Air Force or in Congress, was his life's work. We were fortunate to serve with such a fierce advocate for American leadership through both diplomacy and a strong military. He went on to say, Kathy and I are heartbroken and join all those praying for his family, friends, and staff as we mourn a dear friend and a patriot. Investigation continues after two juveniles were arrested, both seeming to know one another. That incident took place Thursday night around 10:45. Conway police responded to reports of gunfire near Hairston Avenue and Manor Street, where officers found an unoccupied vehicle hit several times by bullets. Police said no injuries were reported. Suspects fled the area before they were taken into custody. Both are charged with aggravated assault, first-degree criminal mischief, and theft by receiving. State law prevents police from releasing the names or identifying information of juveniles. I'm Rick Walker in the First Community Bank Triarch 24-Hour News Center, where community comes first. 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
2: From the Triarch Weather Center, here's a look at your forecast. Partly cloudy skies overnight tonight, down to 72 for an overnight low. Winds light and variable out of the north-northeast. Plenty of sunshine into Monday, kicking off that work week with a daytime high of 90. Clear into the afternoon and mostly clear then Monday night, low of 71. Into Tuesday, mostly sunny, 89. Couple of afternoon storms returning to the area. I'm staff meteorologist Jason Laird.

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1: 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It's Shark Week edition. Shark Tale is the movie showing. It's for ages 12 to 18, and snacks will be provided while supplies last. An adult craft night, that's happening Thursday, 6 p.m. at the Maumelle Library. Adult craft night is after hours. It's another fun craft night. And time for the punch needle. Get out all of your frustrations while creating an adorable craft. Registration is required. They ask that you please stop by or call the library to sign up. And a writing group for adults. That's Thursday, 7 p.m. at the Faulkner County Library. Come workshop your piece with fellow writers. You can join a group of local authors to work on your in-process pieces and workshop with fellow writers. That's Thursday at the Faulkner County Library, 7 p.m. If you need more details, head to the website, triarcradio.com. 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
1: From the Triarc Weather Center, here's a look at your forecast. Partly cloudy skies overnight tonight, down to 72 for an overnight low. Winds light and variable out of the north-northeast. Plenty of sunshine into Monday, kicking off that work week with a daytime high of 90. Clear into the afternoon and mostly clear then Monday night, low of 71. Into Tuesday, mostly sunny, 89. Couple of afternoon storms returning to the area. I'm staff meteorologist Jason.

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1: From the TriArc Weather Center, here's a look at your forecast. Partly cloudy skies overnight tonight, down to 72 for an overnight low. Winds light and variable out of the north-northeast. Plenty of sunshine into Monday, kicking off that work week with a daytime high of 90. Clear into the afternoon and mostly clear then Monday night, low of 71. Into Tuesday, mostly sunny, 89. Couple of afternoon storms returning to the area. I'm staff meteorologist Jason Lee.

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1: Another big story over the weekend was the sudden passing of Lindsey Graham, the longtime senator from the state of South Carolina. Senator John Bozeman said the sudden passing of my friend and colleague Lindsey Graham is an incredible loss for the Senate, his beloved South Carolina, and our country. Public service, whether in the Air Force or in Congress, was his life's work. We were fortunate to serve with such a fierce advocate for American leadership through both diplomacy and a strong military. He went on to say, Kathy and I are heartbroken and join all those praying for his family, friends, and staff as we mourn a dear friend and a patriot. Investigation continues after two juveniles were arrested, both seeming to know one another. That incident took place Thursday night around 10:45. Conway police responded to reports of gunfire near Hairston Avenue and Manor Street, where officers found an unoccupied vehicle hit several times by bullets. Police said no injuries were reported. Suspects fled the area before they were taken into custody. Both are charged with aggravated assault, first-degree criminal mischief, and theft by receiving. State law prevents police from releasing the names or identifying information of juveniles. I'm Rick Walker in the First Community Bank Triarc 24-Hour News Center, where community comes first. 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
2: From the Triarc Weather Center, here's a look at your forecast. Partly cloudy skies overnight tonight, down to 72 for an overnight low. Winds light and variable out of the north-northeast. Plenty of sunshine into Monday, kicking off that work week with a daytime high of 90. Clear into the afternoon and mostly clear then Monday night, low of 71. Into Tuesday, mostly sunny, 89. Couple of afternoon storms returning to the area. I'm staff meteorologist Jason Laird.

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It's happening Tuesday, 3:30 to 5 p.m. at Faulkner County Library. 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It uses fruits and veggies from their own urban farm project garden. It's also Garden Bingo on Tuesday from 5 to 6 p.m. at the Nixon Library in Jacksonville. You can join in to play Garden Bingo for a chance to win prizes. All ages are welcome. And cardio aerobics. Get fit at the library with guided low-impact workouts with a nostalgic feel. That's happening Tuesday, 5:30 p.m. at the Lehman Library in North Little Rock. 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
3: From the Triarc Weather Center, here's a look at your forecast. Partly cloudy skies overnight tonight, down to 72 for an overnight low. Winds light and variable out of the north-northeast. Plenty of sunshine into Monday, kicking off that work week with a daytime high of 90. Clear into the afternoon and mostly clear then Monday night, low of 71. Into Tuesday, mostly sunny, 89. Couple of afternoon storms returning to the area. I'm staff meteorologist

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1: From the Triarc Weather Center, here's a look at your forecast. Partly cloudy skies overnight tonight, down to 72 for an overnight low. Winds light and variable out of the north-northeast. Plenty of sunshine into Monday, kicking off that work week with a daytime high of 90. Clear into the afternoon and mostly clear then Monday night, low of 71. Into Tuesday, mostly sunny, 89. Couple of afternoon storms returning to the area. I'm staff meteorologist Jason Lane.

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6: From the TriArc Weather Center, here's a look at your forecast. Partly cloudy skies overnight tonight, down to 72 for an overnight low. Winds light and variable out of the north-northeast. Plenty of sunshine into Monday, kicking off that work week with a daytime high of 90. Clear into the afternoon and mostly clear then Monday night, low of 71. Into Tuesday, mostly sunny, 89. Couple of afternoon storms returning to the area. I'm staff meteorologist Jason.

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1: The big story over the weekend was the sudden passing of Lindsey Graham, the longtime senator from the state of South Carolina. Senator John Bozeman said the sudden passing of my friend and colleague Lindsey Graham is an incredible loss for the Senate, his beloved South Carolina, and our country. Public service, whether in the Air Force or in Congress, was his life's work. We were fortunate to serve with such a fierce advocate for American leadership through both diplomacy and a strong military. He went on to say, Kathy and I are heartbroken and join all those praying for his family, friends, and staff as we mourn a dear friend and a patriot. Investigation continues after two juveniles were arrested, both seeming to know one another. That incident took place Thursday night around 10:45. Conway police responded to reports of gunfire near Hairston Avenue and Manor Street, where officers found an unoccupied vehicle hit several times by bullets. Police said no injuries were reported. Suspects fled the area before they were taken into custody. Both are charged with aggravated assault, first-degree criminal mischief, and theft by receiving. State law prevents police from releasing the names or identifying information of juveniles. I'm Rick Walker in the First Community Bank Triarch 24-Hour News Center, where community comes first. 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
2: From the Triarch Weather Center, here's a look at your forecast. Partly cloudy skies overnight tonight, down to 72 for an overnight low. Winds light and variable out of the north northeast. Plenty of sunshine into Monday, kicking off that work week with a daytime high of 90. Clear into the afternoon and mostly clear then Monday night, low of 71. Into Tuesday, mostly sunny, 89. Couple of afternoon storms returning to the area. I'm staff meteorologist Jason Lane.

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It's a summer cross-stitch social. You can bring your project or dig into a new one with other stitchers. It's hot outside, so late refreshments will be served. It's Monday, 5 p.m. in North Little Rock at the Lehman Library. Now, supplies will be available to create an ongoing cross-stitch bookmark project, but attendees are welcome to bring their own supplies to work on other projects. No registration is required, and attendees ages 13 and up are welcome. Everyone is welcome to attend the monthly meetings and learn more about the Disabled American Veterans Auxiliary. You can also learn how to become a member if you aren't already. The next meeting is Monday at 7 p.m. We have details on our page. And Zootopia 2 in Sherwood, Tuesday, 10:30 a.m. at Sanders Library in Sherwood. You can enjoy watching Zootopia 2 while enjoying snacks. Closed captioning will be available as well. If you need more information, you can head to our website, triarcradio.com. 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I'm Jennifer Lipp with your TriArc Community Calendar on My Country Y107.

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1: From the Triarc Weather Center, here's a look at your forecast. Partly cloudy skies overnight tonight, down to 72 for an overnight low. Winds light and variable out of the north-northeast. Plenty of sunshine into Monday, kicking off that work week with a daytime high of 90. Clear into the afternoon and mostly clear then Monday night, low of 71. Into Tuesday, mostly sunny, 89. Couple of afternoon storms returning to the area. I'm staff meteorologist Jason Lane.

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1: Mike

From the Triarc Weather Center, here's a look at your forecast. Partly cloudy skies overnight tonight, down to 72 for an overnight low. Winds light and variable out of the north-northeast. Plenty of sunshine into Monday, kicking off that work week with a daytime high of 90. Clear into the afternoon and mostly clear then Monday night, low of 71. Into Tuesday, mostly sunny, 89. Couple of afternoon storms returning to the area. I'm staff meteorologist Jason.

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1: Another big story over the weekend was the sudden passing of Lindsey Graham, the longtime senator from the state of South Carolina. Senator John Bozeman said the sudden passing of my friend and colleague Lindsey Graham is an incredible loss for the Senate, his beloved South Carolina, and our country. Public service, whether in the Air Force or in Congress, was his life's work. We were fortunate to serve with such a fierce advocate for American leadership through both diplomacy and a strong military. He went on to say, Kathy and I are heartbroken and join all those praying for his family, friends, and staff as we mourn a dear friend and a patriot. Investigation continues after two juveniles were arrested, both seeming to know one another. That incident took place Thursday night around 10:45. Conway police responded to reports of gunfire near Hairston Avenue and Manor Street, where officers found an unoccupied vehicle hit several times by bullets. Police said no injuries were reported. Suspects fled the area before they were taken into custody. Both are charged with aggravated assault, first-degree criminal mischief, and theft by receiving. State law prevents police from releasing the names or identifying information of juveniles. I'm Rick Walker in the First Community Bank Triarch 24-Hour News Center, where community comes first. 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
3: From the Triarch Weather Center, here's a look at your forecast. Partly cloudy skies overnight tonight, down to 72 for an overnight low. Winds light and variable out of the north-northeast. Plenty of sunshine into Monday, kicking off that work week with a daytime high of 90. Clear into the afternoon and mostly clear then Monday night, low of 71. Into Tuesday, mostly sunny, 89. Couple of afternoon storms returning to the area. I'm staff meteorologist Jason

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0: 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That's the Highway 65 Church of Christ in Conway, and the classes begin on Friday at 7 p.m. Grab your blankets, your lawn chairs, and the whole family for a fun night under the stars. 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
1: From the TriArc Weather Center, here's a look at your forecast. Partly cloudy skies overnight tonight, down to 72 for an overnight low. Winds light and variable out of the north-northeast. Plenty of sunshine into Monday, kicking off that work week with a daytime high of 90. Clear into the afternoon and mostly clear then Monday night, low of 71. Into Tuesday, mostly sunny, 89. Couple of afternoon storms returning to the area. I'm staff meteorologist Jason Lane.

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My Country Y107, today's best country on a Monday morning here from downtown Conway. I'm JR. Thank you so much for making me a part of your morning.

0: Hello, it's Christina the Culture Queen, bringing you everything you need to know to be in the know and be entertained. 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At St. Joseph Catholic Church in Conway, they're back. 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At the Rep in downtown Little Rock, it's Joseph and the Amazing Technicolor Dreamcoat. 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
2: Wake up. Don't listen to anything else but that alarm clock telling you to get out of bed. I can hear the coffee running in the other room. I'm going to head over and get me a cup of coffee again here in just a minute. But we are up, we are rolling, we are moving. It's another great day in the country. I'm so glad to have you on board with us here. It was a hot weekend. Now, the rain showers were kind of nice on Saturday over a lot of my country, but there were parts that didn't get much, if anything, at all. I mean, I think it was one of those situations where my front yard got a good dousing. The back yard was going, hey, what about me? But, you know, you never can tell with these kind of crazy pop-up rain showers what can happen. We know we have some severe thunderstorm watches and warnings across the area, and we keep you on top of all of that, and we will continue to do that because when severe weather breaks out, we break in with the latest information, even here in the middle of July when it's steaming hot, all right? We'll take a look at that forecast, see what's ahead for today and for the week. It does look like next week is going to be even warmer. I know. I hate to break that news to you, but that's what it looks like right now. Anyway, we'll take a look at that forecast. Dan Holliday has that and more coming our way. Luke Combs, Bailey Zimmerman, all to kick off a Monday morning right here on My Country, Y107. Good morning. 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
3: From the Triarc Weather Center, we have a clear sky this morning, sunny, hot today with a high 93, heat index 95 to 100, mostly clear overnight till 72, then scattered thunderstorms by mid to late afternoon Tuesday with a high 91. More rain and thunderstorms are likely on Tuesday night. I'm Staff Meteorologist Ann Holliday.

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0: 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This is 24/7 news coverage with Rick Walker.
1: In its annual list of rankings of each of the 50 states, CNBC listed Arkansas as America's most improved state for business as part of its Top States for Business 2026 list. Arkansas, which was ranked as the 28th best state for business in the rankings, climbed 13 points since the last poll, making it the largest jump of any state in the nation. According to information from CNBC, the company's annual ranking system, now in its 20th year, rates business within all 50 states on 138 metrics in 10 broad categories of competitiveness. With funding assistance from the federal and state departments of agriculture, City of Conway announced the creation of a community forest plan to help sustainably manage our trees and forests over the next 20 years. There's going to be a public meeting coming up July 21st to kickstart the project. City leaders said in a post, the general public is invited to attend the Community Forest Plan meeting, again, July 21st, 5 to 7 in the City Hall Chambers in Conway City Hall. And Jacksonville police have announced a public meeting focused on violence intervention. It'll take place July 30th at the First Assembly of God. That's at 615 North Bailey Street in Jacksonville. Police are inviting community members as well as community leaders, pastors, mentors, and counselors to the event to work together to create meaningful solutions for the youth. I'm Rick Walker in the First Community Bank Triarch 24-Hour News Center, where community comes first. 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
4: From the Triarch Weather Center, we have a clear sky this morning, sunny, hot today with a high 93, heat index 95 to 100, mostly clear overnight till 72, then scattered thunderstorms by mid to late afternoon Tuesday with a high 91. More rain and thunderstorms are likely on Tuesday night. I'm staff meteorologist Ann Holliday.

best country, my country, Y107. Hello there, JR. Getting up, getting rolling, getting moving. Going to be another warm day today. It's going to be another warm week. And next weekend, right now it looks like it's going to be one hot, steamy weekend. So might want to think about getting outside things done early in the week. Yeah, we'll talk more about it coming up right here on My Country, Y107. Good morning.

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2: Today's Best Country, My Country Y107 with JR in the morning. Okay, so it's summertime. 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

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Thursday, 4 p.m., you can join the library in Cabot for their teen movie showing. It's Shark Week edition. Shark Tale is the movie showing. It's for ages 12 to 18, and snacks will be provided while supplies last. An adult craft night, that's happening Thursday, 6 p.m. at the Maumelle Library. Adult craft night is after hours. It's another fun craft night. And time for the punch needle. Get out all of your frustrations while creating an adorable craft. Registration is required. They ask that you please stop by or call the library to sign up. And a writing group for adults. That's Thursday, 7 p.m. at the Faulkner County Library. 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You can join a group of local authors to work on your in-process pieces and workshop with fellow writers. That's Thursday at the Faulkner County Library, 7 p.m. If you need more details, head to the website, triarcradio.com. 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

0: Good morning. It's time to take a look at what's happening in Central Arkansas sports with the Chris Crane Hyundai Sports Update. Arkansas Razorbacks saw five players from its 2026 roster get drafted in the Major League Baseball draft on Saturday, including three in the first round. Catcher Ryder Helfrich was picked 15th overall by the Arizona Diamondbacks, while the 27th pick was Carson Wiggins to the New York Mets. Hunter Dietz went to the New York Yankees as the 35th pick. And in the second round, Gabe Gackel was drafted number 73 overall by the Athletics. And the Hawks shortstop, Camden Kozel, went as the 87th pick to the Miami Marlins. The five first-day picks led all college baseball teams, as did the three first-rounders. Ethan McElvain was drafted by the Kansas City Royals on Sunday as the 151st overall pick. Damon Ruiz was the 272nd overall pick and went to the Kansas City Reds to round out the first 10 rounds of the draft for the Hogs. It's that time of year again. Football season is coming up. And this week, TriArc Radio is excited to get back to our annual Friday morning football preview shows with a trip to UCA this Friday morning at 7 o'clock. We'll be talking with Coach Nathan Brown and players about the upcoming season and the UCA Bears roster. So be sure to join Matt Wilcox, Eric King, and I each Friday morning at 7 o'clock for the Big Bad Breakfast in downtown Conway Football Friday Preview Show live right here. That's a look at the Chris Crane Hyundai Sports Update on the TriArc Sports Network.
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4: From the TriArc Weather Center, we have a clear sky this morning, sunny, hot today with a high 93, heat index 95 to 100, mostly clear overnight till 72, then scattered thunderstorms by mid to late afternoon Tuesday with a high 91. More rain and thunderstorms are likely on Tuesday night. I'm Staff Meteorologist Ann Holliday.

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5: From the TriArc Weather Center, we have a clear sky this morning, sunny, hot today with a high 93, heat index 95 to 100.

0: Hello, it's Christina the Culture Queen, bringing you everything you need to know to be in the know and be entertained. 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At St. Joseph Catholic Church in Conway, they're back. 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I'm Christina the Culture Queen, bringing you everything you need to know to be in the know and be entertained.
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2: Today's best country is right here, my country, Y107 with JR. And speaking of the best, they're taking care of me and our community the best is Conway Regional. That's right. You know, a little over 6 years ago, I had heart surgery, and that was really my first in-depth experience with Conway Regional, but there were so many other things that working with Conway Regional, I was able to get to know them well and get to experience that high-quality, compassionate health care that they provide at Conway Regional. 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All through the years, Conway Regional is continuing to introduce innovative products and programs and technologies and treatments that help us as a community live better. 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
5: From the Tri-Arc Weather Center, we have a clear sky this morning, sunny, hot today with a high 93, heat index 95 to 100, mostly clear overnight till 72, then scattered thunderstorms by mid to late afternoon Tuesday with a high 91. More rain and thunderstorms are likely on Tuesday night. I'm staff meteorologist Ann Holliday.

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1: Today's best country, my country, Y107. JR up and rolling here on another warm Monday, but not near as warm as what we're going to see over the next coming weekend. Details on that coming up right now. Jason Aldean here on My Country Y107. Good morning.

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1: Another big story over the weekend was the sudden passing of Lindsey Graham, the longtime senator from the state of South Carolina. Senator John Bozeman said the sudden passing of my friend and colleague Lindsey Graham is an incredible loss for the Senate, his beloved South Carolina, and our country. Public service, whether in the Air Force or in Congress, was his life's work. We were fortunate to serve with such a fierce advocate for American leadership through both diplomacy and a strong military. He went on to say, Kathy and I are heartbroken and join all those praying for his family, friends, and staff as we mourn a dear friend and a patriot. Investigation continues after two juveniles were arrested, both seeming to know one another. That incident took place Thursday night around 10:45. Conway police responded to reports of gunfire near Hairston Avenue and Manor Street, where officers found an unoccupied vehicle hit several times by bullets. Police said no injuries were reported. Suspects fled the area before they were taken into custody. Both are charged with aggravated assault, first-degree criminal mischief, and theft by receiving. State law prevents police from releasing the names or identifying information of juveniles. I'm Rick Walker in the First Community Bank Tri-Arc 24-Hour News Center, where community comes first. 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
4: From the Tri-Arc Weather Center, we have a clear sky this morning, sunny, hot today with a high 93, heat index 95 to 100, mostly clear overnight, till 72, then scattered thunderstorms by mid to late afternoon Tuesday with a high 91. More rain and thunderstorms are likely on Tuesday night. I'm Staff Meteorologist Ann Holliday.

My Country Y107. Hi there, JR here and getting you going here on another work day and another work Monday with Zach Top. And I never lie, it's going to be hot today, folks.

0: Hi, this is Greg Horn, owner of Triarch Radio Group. One of the most important things we do here at the station is bring you local news. 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

wiped out, it'll sit right here on this land. And you could leave town a rich man. And he said, boys, whatever you're offering, it won't be enough.

Little girl used to swing right there. I still see her pink bow and her brown hair. She's in the big city now, but she still calls home.

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Thursday, 4 p.m., you can join the library in Cabot for their teen movie showing. It's Shark Week edition. Shark Tale is the movie showing. It's for ages 12 to 18, and snacks will be provided while supplies last. An adult craft night, that's happening Thursday, 6 p.m. at the Maumel Library. Adult craft night is after hours. It's another fun craft night. And time for the punch needle. Get out all of your frustrations while creating an adorable craft. Registration is required. They ask that you please stop by or call the library to sign up. And a writing group for adults. That's Thursday, 7 p.m. at the Faulkner County Library. 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You can join a group of local authors to work on your in-process pieces and workshop with fellow writers. That's Thursday at the Faulkner County Library, 7 p.m. If you need more details, head to the website, triarcradio.com. 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

0: Good morning. It's time to take a look at what's happening in Central Arkansas sports with the Chris Crane Hyundai Sports Update. Arkansas Razorbacks saw five players from its 2026 roster get drafted in the Major League Baseball draft on Saturday, including three in the first round. Catcher Ryder Helfrich was picked 15th overall by the Arizona Diamondbacks, while the 27th pick was Carson Wiggins to the New York Mets. Hunter Dietz went to the New York Yankees as the 35th pick. And in the second round, Gabe Gackel was drafted number 73 overall by the Athletics. And the Hawks shortstop, Camden Kozel, went as the 87th pick to the Miami Marlins. The five first-day picks led all college baseball teams, as did the three first-rounders. Ethan McElvain was drafted by the Kansas City Royals on Sunday as the 151st overall pick. Damon Ruiz was the 272nd overall pick and went to the Kansas City Reds to round out the first 10 rounds of the draft for the Hogs. It's that time of year again. Football season is coming up. And this week, TriArc Radio is excited to get back to our annual Friday morning football preview shows with a trip to UCA this Friday morning at 7 o'clock. We'll be talking with Coach Nathan Brown and players about the upcoming season and the UCA Bears roster. So be sure to join Matt Wilcox, Eric King, and I each Friday morning at 7 o'clock for the Big Bad Breakfast in downtown Conway Football Friday Preview Show live right here. That's a look at the Chris Crane Hyundai Sports Update on the TriArc Sports Network.
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5: From the TriArc Weather Center, we have a clear sky this morning, sunny, hot today with a high 93, heat index 95 to 100, mostly clear overnight till low 72, then scattered thunderstorms by mid to late afternoon Tuesday with a high 91. More rain and thunderstorms are likely on Tuesday night. I'm Staff Meteorologist Ann Holland.

t-shirt, wondering who's gonna kiss who first. You know what I'm talking about. Hey baby, what you doing tonight? It's butterflies and Bud Lights under the stars and on

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3: From the TriArc Weather Center, we have a clear sky this morning, sunny, hot today with a high 93, heat index 95 to 100, mostly clear overnight till 72, then scattered thunderstorms by mid to late afternoon Tuesday with a high 91. More rain and thunderstorms are likely on Tuesday night. I'm Staff Meteorologist Ann Holliday.

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0: Hello, it's Christina the Culture Queen, bringing you everything you need to know to be in the know and be entertained. 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At St. Joseph Catholic Church in Conway, they're back. 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I'm Christina the Culture Queen, bringing you everything you need to know to be in the know and be entertained.
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Today's best country is right here on My Country Y107 from downtown Conway. I'm JR. Thanks so much for making me a part of your Monday morning. Lainey Wilson and John Mayer now. Phone, keys, wallet, check. I can walk out the door now here in My Country.

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2: My Country Y107. Okay, the latest right there from Lainey Wilson with a little help from John Mayer. Phone, keys, wallet. Yeah, that is such a routine for me. Okay, whether I'm walking out of the office or whether I'm walking out of the house, it's like, okay, phone, keys, wallet. I got it. I'm ready to go. It's just crazy. It's kind of fun to see a song actually written about that, but it's like, man, I should have written it. I could be making some big scoomba money right now if I had written that song, huh? Especially if I got it to Lainey and John Mayer and, they're making a big hit out of it. Anyway, welcome aboard Monday morning. The good news is we could see some relief midweek as far as this hot summer weather we're having and could see some rain showers. Now, I had a chance to talk with Brett Carroll last week over at Conway Corps. One of the things I asked him was, so what do we need in order to get out of the curtailment here in Conway, and where does that need to happen? Because a lot of people have the misconception that if it rains a lot in Conway, then why are we still doing curtailment? Well, because what it rains in downtown Conway means absolutely nothing to the water table that we draw from in order to have our water at home and all those good things, okay? Because where it's really going to make an impact, and I asked him about, okay, so where does it need to be these 4 to 5 to 6 inches of rain that you're talking about that would totally get us out of the curtailment situation? And he said, well, JR, the reality is up around that Sagahachi area, that's what feeds in. The water that happens up in that area is what feeds into Lake Brewer, which, of course, is our water source. So I stopped looking at my map going, okay, it's going to rain in Conway. It's going to help us out. And started looking, okay, is it raining at Sagahachi? So you just kind of have to have a perspective and understand where that water all comes from. And so, interesting interview over on our website at triarchradio.com. You can learn more about the water curtailment and hear from Brett Carroll specifically. And we're going to continue that conversation and keep an eye on how things are going and getting some updates from him and from Conway Corps to keep you informed about what's going on. Because that's our job, is to keep you informed about what's happening right here. Inform, entertain, and involved. That is what we are, okay? So keep it right here. We'll keep you updated, all right? A look at that forecast. Not any 4 to 6 inches of rain today anywhere close, but a detailed look at the forecast plus music on the way from Jordan Davis, Corey Kent, and more here on My Country, Y107. Good morning.
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6: From the Triarch Weather Center, we have a clear sky this morning, sunny, hot today with a high 93, heat index 95 to 100, mostly clear overnight till 72, then scattered thunderstorms by mid to late afternoon Tuesday with a high 91. More rain and thunderstorms are likely on Tuesday night. I'm Staff Meteorologist Ann Holliday.

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1: Another big story over the weekend was the sudden passing of Lindsey Graham, the longtime senator from the state of South Carolina. Senator John Bozeman said the sudden passing of my friend and colleague Lindsey Graham is an incredible loss for the Senate, his beloved South Carolina, and our country. Public service, whether in the Air Force or in Congress, was his life's work. We were fortunate to serve with such a fierce advocate for American leadership through both diplomacy and a strong military. He went on to say, Kathy and I are heartbroken and join all those praying for his family, friends, and staff as we mourn a dear friend and a patriot. Investigation continues after two juveniles were arrested, both seeming to know one another. That incident took place Thursday night around 10:45. Conway police responded to reports of gunfire near Hairston Avenue and Manor Street, where officers found an unoccupied vehicle hit several times by bullets. Police said no injuries were reported. Suspects fled the area before they were taken into custody. Both are charged with aggravated assault, first-degree criminal mischief, and theft by receiving. State law prevents police from releasing the names or identifying information of juveniles. I'm Rick Walker in the First Community Bank Triarch 24-Hour News Center, where community comes first. 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
2: 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What?

0: From the TriArc Weather Center, we have a clear sky this morning, sunny, hot today with a high 93, heat index 95 to 100, mostly clear overnight, low 72, then scattered thunderstorms by mid to late afternoon Tuesday with a high 91. More rain and thunderstorms are likely on Tuesday night. I'm staff meteorologist Ann Holliday.
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2: 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Thank you so much for making this a part of your morning each and every morning. And somebody you need to make a part of your celebration each and every time is my good friends at Daisy Day Florist. You know, we got past the holiday and now we are working into the dog days of summer. But you know, there's still plenty of opportunities to celebrate. You've got birthdays, you've got anniversaries, you've got new births, you've got all of that happening. And at Daisy Day, they're always ready to help you with any celebration, even if it's just, you know, it's Tuesday or something, you know, you just want to celebrate. Well, Daisy Day can make that happen, whether it be floral arrangements to gift arrangements. They've got tons of gift ideas, and it won't be long, and they'll start breaking out the Christmas stuff, getting ready for that. But they're always ready to take care of you. And, of course, with school just around the corner, I know it's hard to be thinking about that. But with school just around the corner, they've got all your Panther wear that you need for Greenbrier Panther fans as well, all right? So get ready for the football season. Get ready for fall. And still enjoy the great days of summer. There's still some great days of summer ahead. And birthdays and anniversaries and celebrations are always a part of the fun at Daisy Day Florist, all right? Let Christy, Rita, the whole crew at Daisy a Day take care of you. Because every day is a special day at Daisy a Day. So, Daisy a Day Florist on Highway 65 in Greenbrier, making sure your day and every day is a special day at Daisy a Day. And tell them JR sent you in for the good stuff to celebrate with My Country Y107.
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0: Good morning. It's time to take a look at what's happening in Central Arkansas sports with the Chris Crane Hyundai Sports Update. Arkansas Razorbacks saw five players from its 2026 roster get drafted in the Major League Baseball draft on Saturday, including three in the first round. Catcher Ryder Helfrich was picked 15th overall by the Arizona Diamondbacks, while the 27th pick was Carson Wiggins to the New York Mets. Hunter Dietz went to the New York Yankees as the 35th pick. And in the second round, Gabe Gackel was drafted number 73 overall by the Athletics. And the Hawks shortstop, Camden Kozyl, went as the 87th pick to the Miami Marlins. The five first-day picks led all college baseball teams, as did the three first-rounders. Ethan McIlvaine was drafted by the Kansas City Royals on Sunday as the 151st overall pick. Damon Ruiz was the 272nd overall pick and went to the Kansas City Reds to round out the first 10 rounds of the draft for the Hogs. It's that time of year again. Football season is coming up. And this week, TriArc Radio is excited to get back to our annual Friday morning football preview shows with a trip to UCA this Friday morning at 7 o'clock. We'll be talking with Coach Nathan Brown and players about the upcoming season and the UCA Bears roster. So be sure to join Matt Wilcox, Eric King, and I each Friday morning at 7 o'clock for the Big Bad Breakfast in downtown Conway Football Friday Preview Show live right here. That's a look at the Chris Crane Hyundai Sports Update on the TriArc Sports Network.
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Thursday, 4 p.m., you can join the library in Cabot for their teen movie showing. It's Shark Week edition. Shark Tale is the movie showing. It's for ages 12 to 18, and snacks will be provided while supplies last. An adult craft night, that's happening Thursday, 6 p.m. at the Maumelle Library. Adult craft night is after hours. It's another fun craft night. And time for the punch needle. Get out all of your frustrations while creating an adorable craft. Registration is required. They ask that you please stop by or call the library to sign up. And a writing group for adults. That's Thursday, 7 p.m. at the Faulkner County Library. 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You can join a group of local authors to work on your in-process pieces and workshop with fellow writers. That's Thursday at the Faulkner County Library, 7 p.m. If you need more details, head to the website, triarcradio.com. 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

0: Today's Best Country, My Country, Y107 with JR, Zach John King, and get to drinking more coffee. I'm drinking my coffee. Let's see, my 37th cup of the morning, maybe 36. I'm not real sure, but anyway. Hello there. Welcome aboard. All right, that's going to wrap it up for us here this morning, but if you're not, we'll be back with you again bright and early tomorrow morning to get the country going, get you going, and get you rolling into another day here in Central Arkansas. The home of the Greenbrier Panthers and TriArc Radio. 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All right? We've got lots of winning ways, a lot of fun things that are coming forth here in the next couple of months. So stick around and keep it right here and tell everybody that we're back. Mike Guthrie, Y107, JR in the morning, and all of today's best country right here on My Country Y107. Until we meet again tomorrow morning, come get me, Haley. Daddy is the rule.
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4: From the TriArc Weather Center, we have a clear sky this morning, sunny, hot today with a high 93, heat index 95 to 100, mostly clear overnight, till 72, then scattered thunderstorms by mid to late afternoon Tuesday with a high 91. More rain and thunderstorms are likely on Tuesday night. I'm Staff Meteorologist Ann Holliday.

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0: Hello, it's Christina the Culture Queen, bringing you everything you need to know to be in the know and be entertained. 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At St. Joseph Catholic Church in Conway, they're back. 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
6: From the TriArc Weather Center, we have a clear sky this morning, sunny, hot today with a high 93, heat index 95 to 100, mostly clear overnight till 72, then scattered thunderstorms by mid to late afternoon Tuesday with a high 91. More rain and thunderstorms are likely on Tuesday night. I'm staff meteorologist Ann Holland.

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1: In its annual list of rankings of each of the 50 states, CNBC listed Arkansas as America's most improved state for business as part of its Top States for Business 2026 list. Arkansas, which was ranked as the 28th best state for business in the rankings, climbed 13 points since the last poll, making it the largest jump of any state in the nation. According to information from CNBC, the company's annual ranking system, now in its 20th year, rates business within all 50 states on 138 metrics in 10 broad categories of competitiveness. With funding assistance from the federal and state departments of agriculture, City of Conway announced the creation of a community forest plan to help sustainably manage our trees and forests over the next 20 years. There's going to be a public meeting coming up July 21st to kickstart the project. City leaders said in a post, the general public is invited to attend the community forest plan meeting. Again, July 21st, 5 to 7 in the City Hall chambers in Conway City Hall. And Jacksonville police have announced a public meeting focused on violence intervention. It'll take place July 30th at the First Assembly of God. That's at 615 North Bailey Street in Jacksonville. Police are inviting community members as well as community leaders, pastors, mentors, and counselors to the event to work together to create meaningful solutions for the youth. I'm Rick Walker in the First Community Bank Tri-Arc 24-Hour News Center, where community comes first. 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
2: From the Tri-Arc Weather Center, we have a clear sky this morning, sunny, hot today with a high 93, heat index 95 to 100, mostly clear overnight till 72, then scattered thunderstorms by mid to late afternoon Tuesday with a high 91. More rain and thunderstorms are likely on Tuesday night. I'm staff meteorologist Ann Holliday.
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2: From the TriArc Weather Center, we have a clear sky this morning, sunny, hot today with a high 93, heat index 95 to 100, mostly clear overnight till 72, then scattered thunderstorms by mid to late afternoon Tuesday with a high 91. More rain and thunderstorms are likely on Tuesday night. I'm staff meteorologist Ann Holland.

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Fresh from the Garden, Taste Test Kitchen, an Unearth a Story summer reading program. It's happening Tuesday, 3:30 to 5 p.m. at Faulkner County Library. Your chance to dig into the garden and sharpen your cooking skills. It's a special summer edition of Taste Test Kitchen. It uses fruits and veggies from their own urban farm project garden. It's also Garden Bingo on Tuesday from 5 to 6 p.m. at the Nixon Library in Jacksonville. You can join in to play Garden Bingo for a chance to win prizes. All ages are welcome. And cardio aerobics. Get fit at the library with guided low-impact workouts with a nostalgic feel. That's happening Tuesday, 5:30 p.m. at the Lehman Library in North Little Rock. 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
7: The TriArc Weather Center. Here's a look at your forecast. We're going up to 90 today, and it will be a little bit humid. Lots of sunshine with high pressure setting up over our area for now. Overnight looks clear. We'll be in the upper 60s, about 90 for the high on Tuesday. Heat index near 100, and we do have a chance of some afternoon showers and thunderstorms. Really good chance.

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1: From the TriArch Weather Center, here's a look at your forecast. We're going up to 90 today, and it will be a little bit humid, lots of sunshine with high pressure setting up over our area for now. Overnight looks clear. We'll be in the upper 60s, about 90 for the high on Tuesday. Heat index near 100, and we do have a chance of some afternoon showers and thunderstorms. Really good chance of rain coming up on Wednesday, upper 80s. This is staff meteorologist Steve.

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1: The UCA College of Business has successfully achieved the extension of its business program accreditation by the prestigious Association to Advance Collegiate Schools of Business International, widely considered the gold standard in business education accreditation. 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Again, that's coming up Tuesday, August 4th, 6:30 to 8 at the UCA Outdoor Practice Field. The Arkansas Leadership Academy's Master Principal Program was established back in 2003 by the Arkansas General Assembly. Well, Kelly Krogman was officially named a master principal. She's a principal at Greenbrier. She joins only 46 other principals since 2001 who have achieved this prestigious recognition. Again, congratulations to Kelly Krogman of Greenbrier. I'm Rick Walker in the First Community Bank Triarc 24-Hour News Center, where community comes first. 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
2: From the Triarc Weather Center, here's a look at your forecast. We're going up to 90 today, and it will be a little bit humid, lots of sunshine with high pressure setting up over our area for now. Overnight looks clear. We'll be in the upper 60s, about 90 for the high on Tuesday. Heat index near 100, and we do have a chance of some afternoon showers and thunderstorms. A really good chance of rain coming up on Wednesday, upper 80s. This is staff meteorologist Steve.

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It's a summer cross-stitch social. You can bring your project or dig into a new one with other stitchers. It's hot outside, so light refreshments will be served. It's Monday, 5 p.m. in North Little Rock at the Lehman Library. Now, supplies will be available to create an ongoing cross-stitch bookmark project, but attendees are welcome to bring their own supplies to work on other projects. No registration is required, and attendees ages 13 and up are welcome. Everyone is welcome to attend the monthly meetings and learn more about the Disabled American Veterans Auxiliary. You can also learn how to become a member if you aren't already. The next meeting is Monday at 7 p.m. We have details on our page. And Zootopia 2 in Sherwood, Tuesday, 10:30 a.m. at Sanders Library in Sherwood. You can enjoy watching Zootopia 2 while enjoying snacks. Closed captioning will be available as well. If you need more information, you can head to our website, triarcradio.com. 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
3: From the TriArc Weather Center, here's a look at your forecast. We're going up to 90 today, and it will be a little bit humid, lots of sunshine with high pressure setting up over our area for now. Overnight looks clear. We'll be in the upper 60s, about 90 for the high on Tuesday. Heat index near 100, and we do have a chance of some afternoon showers and thunderstorms. A really good chance of rain coming up on Wednesday, upper 80s. This is staff meteorologist.

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6: From the TriArc Weather Center, here's a look at your forecast. We're going up to 90 today, and it will be a little bit humid, lots of sunshine with high pressure setting up over our area for now. Overnight looks clear. We'll be in the upper 60s, about 90 for the high on Tuesday. Heat index near 100, and we do have a chance of some afternoon showers and thunderstorms. Really good chance of rain coming up on Wednesday

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4: From the Tri-Arc Weather Center, here's a look at your forecast. We're going up to 90 today, and it will be a little bit humid, lots of sunshine with high pressure setting up over our area for now. Overnight looks clear. We'll be in the upper 60s, about 90 for the high on Tuesday. Heat index near 100, and we do have a chance of some afternoon showers and thunderstorms. Really good chance of rain coming up on Wednesday.

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0: 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This is 24/7 news coverage with Rick Walker.
1: With funding assistance from federal and state departments of agriculture, City of Conway has announced the creation of a community forest plan to help sustainably manage trees and forests over the next 20 years. There's going to be a public meeting coming up July 21st to kickstart the project. City leaders say the general public invited to attend the community forest plan meeting, again, July 21st, 5 to 7, in the City Council Chamber at Conway City Hall. 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SafeZone replaces the university's former safety and alert mobile application, which was Safe at UCA, and requires a registration process for users. 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I'm Rick Walker in the First Community Bank Triarch 24-Hour News Center, where community comes first. 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
4: From the Triarch Weather Center, here's a look at your forecast. We're going up to 90 today, and it will be a little bit humid, lots of sunshine with high pressure setting up over our area for now. Overnight looks clear. We'll be in the upper 60s, about 90 for the high on Tuesday. Heat index near 100, and we do have a chance of some afternoon showers and thunderstorms. A really good chance of rain coming up on Wednesday.

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Also, the Church of Christ on Friday is inviting you to join a weekend of Bible study, worship, and spiritual encouragement. 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That's the Highway 65 Church of Christ in Conway, and the classes begin on Friday at 7 p.m. Grab your blankets, your lawn chairs, and the whole family for a fun night under the stars. You can join the Jacksonville Parks and Recreation for Movie in the Park, featuring Inside Out. That's Friday at Dupree Park. 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
2: From the TriArc Weather Center, here's a look at your forecast. We're going up to 90 today, and it will be a little bit humid. Lots of sunshine with high pressure setting up over our area for now. Overnight looks clear. We'll be in the upper 60s, about 90 for the high on Tuesday. Heat index near 100, and we do have a chance of some afternoon showers and thunderstorms. A really good chance of rain coming up on Wednesday, upper 80s. This is staff meteorologist Steve.

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4: From the TriArc Weather Center, here's a look at your forecast. We're going up to 90 today, and it will be a little bit humid. Lots of sunshine with high pressure setting up over our area for now. Overnight looks clear. We'll be in the upper 60s, about 90 for the high on Tuesday. Heat index near 100, and we do have a chance of some afternoon showers and thunderstorms. A really good chance of rain coming up on Wednesday.

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3: From the TriArc Weather Center, here's a look at your forecast. We're going up to 90 today, and it will be a little bit humid. Lots of sunshine with high pressure setting up over our area for now. Overnight looks clear. We'll be in the upper 60s, about 90 for the high on Tuesday. Heat index near 100, and we do have a chance of some afternoon showers and thunderstorms. Really good chance of rain coming up on Wednesday.

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1: We start with breaking news this morning. Sam Neill, the great New Zealand actor who starred in all of the Jurassic Park movies, as well as the great movie The Piano and Hunt for Red October and many more, has died. He was 78. He disclosed back 3 years ago he'd been diagnosed with lymphoma, but said he had been cancer-free over the last few months. His death was sudden and unexpected. Cause of death was not specified. Again, great actor Sam Neill dying at the age of 78. In its annual list of rankings of each of the 50 states, CNBC listed Arkansas as America's most improved state for business. Arkansas, which was ranked as the 28th best state for business, climbed 13 points since CNBC's last poll, making it the largest jump of any state in the nation. CNBC's rankings, now in its 20th year, rates business within all 50 states on 138 metrics, including seven major categories. I'm Rick Walker in the First Community Bank Triarch 24-Hour News Center, where community comes first. Member FDIC.
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3: The Triarch Weather Center. Here's a look at your forecast. We're going up to 90 today, and it will be a little bit humid. Lots of sunshine with high pressure setting up over our area for now. Overnight looks clear. We'll be in the upper 60s, about 90 for the high on Tuesday. Heat index near 100, and we do have a chance of some afternoon showers and thunderstorms. Really good chance of rain coming up on Wednesday, upper 80s. This is staff meteorologist Steve.

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Thursday, 4 p.m., you can join the library in Cabot for their teen movie showing. It's Shark Week edition. Shark Tale is the movie showing. It's for ages 12 to 18, and snacks will be provided while supplies last. An adult craft night, that's happening Thursday, 6 p.m. at the Maumelle Library. Adult craft night is after hours. It's another fun craft night. And time for the punch needle. Get out all of your frustrations while creating an adorable craft. Registration is required. They ask that you please stop by or call the library to sign up. And a writing group for adults. That's Thursday, 7 p.m. at the Faulkner County Library. 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You can join a group of local authors to work on your in-process pieces and workshop with fellow writers. That's Thursday at the Faulkner County Library, 7 p.m. If you need more details, head to the website, triarcradio.com. 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
1: All right. Hey, JR with you. 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
2: From the Tri-Arc Weather Center, here's a look at your forecast. We're going up to 90 today, and it will be a little bit humid, lots of sunshine with high pressure setting up over our area for now. Overnight looks clear. We'll be in the upper 60s, about 90 for the high on Tuesday. Heat index near 100, and we do have a chance of some afternoon showers and thunderstorms. A really good chance of rain coming up on Wednesday.

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0: from the Tri-Arc Weather Center. Here's a look at your forecast. A little humid for the rest of today. We will be getting sunshine, though. High pressure overhead for now. Low 90s on today's high. Overnight, we'll stay clear. Low 70s. Then we have a low pressure system developing over the southeastern states on Tuesday. Sunshine in the morning and then some afternoon showers and thunderstorms. Hot and humid again. We'll hit about 90. Heat index 100. This is staff meteorologist Steve Hamilton.
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1: 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We can't wait to help you when you come in. You're doing the commercials now. What am I here for? You pay the bills. 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
2: The Tri-Arc Weather Center. Here's a look at your forecast. A little humid for the rest of today. We will be getting sunshine, though. High pressure overhead for now. Low 90s on today's high. Overnight will stay clear. Low 70s. Then we have a low pressure system developing over the southeastern states on Tuesday. Sunshine in the morning and then some afternoon showers and thunderstorms. Hot and humid again. We'll hit about 90. Heat index 100. This is staff meteorologist Steve

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3: I was all but 22, I think, at the time. I'd been out on the road, lonely at night. And it'd been a while

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Well, she walked right up to me, handed me a beer, gave me a look like, let's get out of here.

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3: From the Triarch Weather Center, here's a look at your forecast. A little humid for the rest of today. We will be getting sunshine, though. High pressure overhead for now. Low 90s on today's high. Overnight will stay clear, low 70s. Then we have a low pressure system developing over the southeastern states on Tuesday. Sunshine in the morning and then some afternoon showers and thunderstorms. Hot and humid again. We'll hit about 90, heat index 100. This is staff meteorologist Steve Hanson.

He's a ranch hand in a pinch, man. 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
1: 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Fresh from the Garden, Taste Test Kitchen, an Unearth a Story summer reading program. It's happening Tuesday, 3:30 to 5 p.m. at Faulkner County Library. Your chance to dig into the garden and sharpen your cooking skills. It's a special summer edition of Taste Test Kitchen. It uses fruits and veggies from their own urban farm project garden. It's also Garden Bingo on Tuesday from 5 to 6 p.m. at the Nixon Library in Jacksonville. You can join in to play Garden Bingo for a chance to win prizes. All ages are welcome. And cardio aerobics. Get fit at the library with guided low-impact workouts with a nostalgic feel. That's happening Tuesday, 5:30 p.m. at the Lehman Library in North Little Rock. 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
2: From the Tri-Arc Weather Center, here's a look at your forecast. A little humid for the rest of today. We will be getting sunshine, though. High pressure overhead for now. Low 90s on today's high. Overnight, we'll stay clear. Low 70s. Then we have a low pressure system developing over the southeastern states on Tuesday. Sunshine in the morning and then some afternoon showers and thunderstorms. Hot and humid again. We'll hit about 90. Heat index 100. This is staff meteorologist Steve.

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10: From the Tri-Arc Weather Center, here's a look at your forecast. A little humid for the rest of today. We will be getting sunshine, though. High pressure overhead for now. Low 90s on today's high. Overnight will stay clear, low 70s. Then we have a low pressure system developing over the southeastern states on Tuesday. Sunshine in the morning and then some afternoon showers and thunderstorms. Hot and humid again. We'll hit about 90, heat index 100. This is staff meteorologist Steve Hamilton.

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0: My Country, Y107, Carly Pierce, and Chris Stapleton. We don't fight anymore. My name is Kenny. Thank you for listening. 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
3: From the Tri-Arc Weather Center, here's a look at your forecast. A little humid for the rest of today. We will be getting sunshine, though. High pressure overhead for now. Low 90s on today's high. Overnight will stay clear, low 70s. Then we have a low pressure system developing over the southeastern states on Tuesday. Sunshine in the morning and then some afternoon showers and thunderstorms. Hot and humid again. We'll hit about 90, heat index 100. This is Staff Meteorologist Steve Hamilton.

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1: Well, with funding assistance from federal and state departments of agriculture, City of Conway has announced the creation of a community forest plan to help sustainably manage trees and forests over the next 20 years. There's going to be a public meeting coming up July 21st to kickstart the project. City leaders say the general public invited to attend the Community Forest Plan meeting, again, July 21st, 5 to 7, in the City Council Chamber at Conway City Hall. 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I'm Rick Walker in the First Community Bank Triarch 24-Hour News Center, where community comes first. 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
3: From the Triarch Weather Center, here's a look at your forecast. A little humid for the rest of today. We will be getting sunshine, though. High pressure overhead for now. Low 90s on today's high. Overnight will stay clear, low 70s. Then we have a low pressure system developing over the southeastern states on Tuesday. Sunshine in the morning and then some afternoon showers and thunderstorms. Hot and humid again. We'll hit about 90, heat index 100. This is staff meteorologist Steve Hamilton.

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Pop-up Fridays continue at the Cabot Community Center. 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Also, the Church of Christ on Friday is inviting you to join a weekend of Bible study, worship, and spiritual encouragement. 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That's the Highway 65 Church of Christ in Conway, and the classes begin on Friday at 7 p.m. Grab your blankets, your lawn chairs, and the whole family for a fun night under the stars. You can join the Jacksonville Parks and Recreation for Movie in the Park featuring Inside Out. That's Friday at Dupree Park. 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

0: Today's Best Country, My Country Y107 with Riley Green, and Don't Mind If I Do. Well, some rowdy teens allegedly broke into a high school using a homemade plasma cannon. Future mad scientists or just bored kids? The homemade device reportedly helped them gain entry. Authorities are investigating the DIY weapon and the break-in's full scope simply because 2026 teens don't do normal vandalism anymore. Plasma cannon for high school breaking and entering. Future physicists or inmates?
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0: Kenny. A new movie is going to be showing this weekend at Cinemark here in town. The epic The Odyssey, starring Matt Damon and Anne Hathaway. I loved the Iliad and the Odyssey books when I was, fourth grade? Something like that. I just loved them. May have to see the movie to see how close they stick to the book.
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2: From the Tri-Arc Weather Center, here's a look at your forecast. A little humid for the rest of today. We will be getting sunshine, though. High pressure overhead for now. Low 90s on today's high. Overnight will stay clear, low 70s. Then we have a low pressure system developing over the southeastern states on Tuesday. Sunshine in the morning and then some afternoon showers and thunderstorms. Hot and humid again. We'll hit about 90, heat index 100. This is Staff Meteorologist Steve.

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0: over Laredo. I am Kenny, and I'm gonna tell you something you did not know. Human teeth are the only part of the body that is not capable of healing themselves. Teeth. I guess that's true. It's on the internet.
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4: From the Tri-Arc Weather Center, here's a look at your forecast. A little humid for the rest of today. We will be getting sunshine, though. High pressure overhead for now. Low 90s on today's high. Overnight, we'll stay clear. Low 70s. Then we have a low pressure system developing over the southeastern states on Tuesday. Sunshine in the morning and then some afternoon showers and thunderstorms. Hot and humid again. We'll hit about 90. Heat index 100. This is staff meteorologist Steve

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0: it with how it ought to be. Well, a Florida man was seen carrying a flaming propane tank through a restaurant because why not add fire to the mix? The incident unfolded publicly, raising eyebrows and safety concerns in classic Florida fashion. Details on his intentions remain as hazy as the smoke. Florida man turning dinner service into a fire drill.
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4: From the TriArc Weather Center, here's a look at your forecast. A little humid for the rest of today. We will be getting sunshine, though. High pressure overhead for now. Low 90s on today's high. Overnight, we'll stay clear. Low 70s. Then we have a low pressure system developing over the southeastern states on Tuesday. Sunshine in the morning and then some afternoon showers and thunderstorms. Hot and humid again. We'll hit about 90. Heat index 100. This is staff meteorologist.

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There you have Corey Kent and Co. Wetzel climbing the charts with Rocky Mountain Low. I am Kenny with Jackson Dean. This is Heavens to Betsy on Y107.

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1: We start with breaking news this morning. Sam Neill, the great New Zealand actor who starred in all of the Jurassic Park movies, as well as the great movie The Piano and Hunt for Red October and many more, has died. He was 78. He disclosed back 3 years ago he'd been diagnosed with lymphoma, but said he had been cancer-free over the last few months. His death was sudden and unexpected. Cause of death was not specified. Again, great actor Sam Neill dying at the age of 78. In its annual list of rankings of each of the 50 states, CNBC listed Arkansas as America's most improved state for business. Arkansas, which was ranked as the 28th best state for business, climbed 13 points since CNBC's last poll, making it the largest jump of any state in the nation. CNBC's rankings, now in its 20th year, rates business within all 50 states on 138 metrics, including seven major categories. I'm Rick Walker in the First Community Bank Triarch 24-Hour News Center, where community comes first. Member FDIC.
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4: From the Triarch Weather Center, here's a look at your forecast. A little humid for the rest of today. We will be getting sunshine, though. High pressure overhead for now. Low 90s on today's high. Overnight will stay clear, low 70s. Then we have a low pressure system developing over the southeastern states on Tuesday. Sunshine in the morning and then some afternoon showers and thunderstorms. Hot and humid again. We'll hit about 90, heat index 100. This is staff meteorologist Steve.

look at your TriArt Radio community calendar. Thursday, 4 p.m., you can join the library in Cabot for their teen movie showing. It's Shark Week edition. Shark Tale is the movie showing. It's for ages 12 to 18, and snacks will be provided while supplies last. An adult craft night, that's happening Thursday, 6 p.m. at the Maumelle Library. Adult craft night is after hours. It's another fun craft night. And time for the punch needle. Get out all of your frustrations while creating an adorable craft. Registration is required. They ask that you please stop by or call the library to sign up. And a writing group for adults. That's Thursday, 7 p.m. at the Faulkner County Library. 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That's Thursday at the Faulkner County Library, 7 p.m. If you need more details, head to the website, triarcradio.com. 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

0: Best Country, My Country, Y107, Tyler Hubbard with Park. You know, you can join a group of local authors to work on your in-process pieces and workshop with fellow writers. Fellowship of Conway Literati meet at the library every third Thursday of the month at 7 p.m.
1: All right. 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

0: My Country, Y107, Jason Aldean, Got What I Got. I am Kenny. Thank you for listening. This is just bizarre. A student pilot safely landed a plane after the instructor jumped out of it mid-flight. 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Investigators are piecing together what led to the mid-air exit. Aviation heroism or instructor panic? It is the best sink or swim lesson ever.
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3: From the Tri-Arc Weather Center, here's a look at your forecast. A little humid for the rest of today. We will be getting sunshine, though. High pressure overhead for now. Low 90s on today's high. Overnight will stay clear, low 70s. Then we have a low pressure system developing over the southeastern states on Tuesday. Sunshine in the morning and then some afternoon showers and thunderstorms. Hot and humid again. We'll hit about 90, heat index 100. This is staff meteorologist Steve

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0: 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JR will do his show live right there in front of God and everybody, and he'll be talking about the happenings going on in our area. 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
6: From the TriArc Weather Center, here's a look at your forecast. A little humid for the rest of today. We will be getting sunshine, though. High pressure overhead for now. Low 90s on today's high. Overnight will stay clear, low 70s. Then we have a low pressure system developing over the southeastern states on Tuesday. Sunshine in the morning and then some afternoon showers and thunderstorms. Hot and humid again. We'll hit about 90, heat index 100. This is staff meteorologist Steve Hansen.

Country, My Country, Y107 with Morgan Wallen. I am Kenny. I'm going to do my time machine rewind. On this day in 1985, the Live Aid concerts in London and Philly, massive benefit for African famine with iconic performances.

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0: Today's Best Country, My Country Y107 with Thomas Rhett. I am Kenny. Stay on top of what's going on in the pop culture arena with Christina the Culture Queen, presented by the Patio Cafe each hour in the morning with JR. And again in the 5 p.m. hour with me right here Monday through Friday on Y107.
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2: The Tri-Arc Weather Center. Here's a look at your forecast. A little humid for the rest of today. We will be getting sunshine, though. High pressure overhead for now. Low 90s on today's high. Overnight will stay clear. Low 70s. Then we have a low pressure system developing over the southeastern states on Tuesday. Sunshine in the morning and then some afternoon showers and thunderstorms. Hot and humid again. We'll hit about 90. Heat index 100. This is staff meteorologist

Today's Best Country, My Country, Y107 with Bailey Zimmerman, Chevy Silverado. I used to have a Silverado. I couldn't drive it. I had to trade it in for an SUV. Anyway, here's Chris Stapleton with White Horse on Y107.

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5: The Triarch Weather Center. Here's a look at your forecast. A little humid for the rest of today. We will be getting sunshine, though. High pressure overhead for now. Low 90s on today's high. Overnight will stay clear, low 70s. Then we have a low pressure system developing over the southeastern states on Tuesday. Sunshine in the morning and then some afternoon showers and thunderstorms. Hot and humid again. We'll hit about 90, heat index 100. 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

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Thursday, 4 p.m., you can join the library in Cabot for their teen movie showing. It's Shark Week edition. Shark Tale is the movie showing. It's for ages 12 to 18, and snacks will be provided while supplies last. An adult craft night, that's happening Thursday, 6 p.m. at the Maumelle Library. Adult craft night is after hours. It's another fun craft night. And time for the punch needle. Get out all of your frustrations while creating an adorable craft. Registration is required. They ask that you please stop by or call the library to sign up. And a writing group for adults. That's Thursday, 7 p.m. at the Faulkner County Library. Come workshop your piece with fellow writers. You can join a group of local authors to work on your in-process pieces and workshop with fellow writers. That's Thursday at the Faulkner County Library, 7 p.m. If you need more details, head to the website, triarcradio.com. 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

0: Today's Best Country, My Country, Y107 with Dylan Scott. This town's been too good to us. Well, a man was found living in a national forest amid 1,000 pounds of trash. Off-grid living taken to extremes. Authorities discovered the elaborate setup deep in the woods. It's a story of extreme minimalism or maximal hoarding that raises questions about wilderness solitude. It's when tiny home goes full landfill.
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0: Highway 65 Church of Christ is having a weekend of Bible study, worship, and spiritual encouragement. Attendees will be challenged to grow in their faith and strengthen their commitment to Christ as you study the question, how can I know? Classes, training sessions, and lessons are available from sixth grade through adults Friday the 17th, beginning at 7 p.m., Saturday beginning at 10 a.m., and Sunday beginning at 9 a.m.
1: All right. Hey, JR with you. And yes, indeed, I want to tell you about my great friends over at the Carpet Barn here in Conway. 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
2: From the Tri-Arc Weather Center, here's a look at your forecast. Some showers coming up over the next few days as a stationary front gets moving to the north. We'll be in the low 70s and clear overnight. We get a sunny start to the day on Tuesday, but afternoon thunderstorms will be popping up and it will be pretty humid, our high going up to 90. Scattered showers on Tuesday night, rain and thunderstorms are likely on Wednesday. This is staff meteorologist.

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0: today's best country, my country, Y107. He's the real deal, folks. Zach Todd with Good Times and Tan Lines. Well, some parents are suing a fitness club daycare after video allegedly showed a worker throwing a toddler. Shocking surveillance footage led to the lawsuit highlighting daycare safety failures at a place meant for wellness. The incident has parents everywhere rethinking drop-off. Throwing a kid? I guess all the medicine balls were taken.
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8: From the Tri-Arc Weather Center, here's a look at your forecast. Some showers coming up over the next few days as a stationary front gets moving to the north. We'll be in the low 70s and clear overnight. We get a sunny start to the day on Tuesday, but afternoon thunderstorms will be popping up and it will be pretty humid, our high going up to 90. Scattered showers on Tuesday night, rain and thunderstorms are likely on Wednesday. This is staff meteorologist Steve

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Hello, it's Christina the Culture Queen, bringing you everything you need to know to be in the know and be entertained. Culture, cuisine, entertainment. I'm Christina Munoz Madsen, and I've got you covered.

0: covered. At St. Joseph Catholic Church in Conway, they're back. 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
4: From the Tri-Arc Weather Center, here's a look at your forecast. Some showers coming up over the next few days as a stationary front gets moving to the north. We'll be in the low 70s and clear overnight. We get a sunny start to the day on Tuesday, but afternoon thunderstorms will be popping up and it will be pretty humid, our high going up to 90. Scattered showers on Tuesday night, rain.

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I tried not to like that Taylor Swift song, but I love it. Here's Old Dominion with No Hard Feelings on Y107.

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1: 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The Arkansas Leadership Academy's Master Principal Program was established back in 2003 by the Arkansas General Assembly. Well, Kelly Krogman was officially named a master principal. She's a principal at Greenbrier. She joins only 46 other principals since 2001 who have achieved this prestigious recognition. Again, congratulations to Kelly Krogman of Greenbrier. I'm Rick Walker in the First Community Bank Triarc 24-Hour News Center, where community comes first. 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
3: From the Triarc Weather Center, here's a look at your forecast. Some showers coming up over the next few days as a stationary front gets moving to the north. We'll be in the low 70s and clear overnight. We get a sunny start to the day on Tuesday, but afternoon thunderstorms will be popping up and it will be pretty humid, our high going up to 90. Scattered showers on Tuesday night, rain and thunderstorms are likely on Wednesday. This is staff meteorologist Steve.

0: Coffee, My Country, Y107. That is a new artist, Zach John King, with Get to Drinkin'. Tonight's primetime TV looks like this: a new Dancing with the Stars, The Next Pro, then two reruns of R.J. Decker on Channel 7, two episodes of The Neighborhood, then FBI and CIA, all reruns on Channel 11, The 1% Club and The Quiz with Balls are new on Fox 16, reruns of St. Denis Medical and The Fall and Rise of Reggie Dinkins, then a new American Ninja Warrior are on Channel 4.
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Fresh from the Garden, Taste Test Kitchen, an Unearth a Story summer reading program. It's happening Tuesday, 3:30 to 5 p.m. at Faulkner County Library. Your chance to dig into the garden and sharpen your cooking skills. It's a special summer edition of Taste Test Kitchen. It uses fruits and veggies from their own urban farm project garden. It's also Garden Bingo on Tuesday from 5 to 6 p.m. at the Nixon Library in Jacksonville. You can join in to play Garden Bingo for a chance to win prizes. All ages are welcome. And cardio aerobics. Get fit at the library with guided low-impact workouts with a nostalgic feel. That's happening Tuesday, 5:30 p.m. at the Lehman Library in North Little Rock. 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

0: the town, the Red Clay Strays. That is Demons in Your Choir. 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
2: The TriArch Weather Center. Here's a look at your forecast. Some showers coming up over the next few days as a stationary front gets moving to the north. We'll be in the low 70s and clear overnight. We get a sunny start to the day on Tuesday, but afternoon thunderstorms will be popping up and it will be pretty humid. Our high going up to 90. Scattered showers on Tuesday night. Rain

0: today's Best Country, My Country, Y107, the newly reformed Florida Georgia line with a Love My Country. Well, 4th of July gridlock killed self-driving cars' batteries while stuck. Holiday traffic proved too much for the autonomous vehicles, stranding them with dead batteries. A reminder that even tech has limits when humans clog the roads. You know, I never thought about how that could happen. You just get stuck in a traffic jam and then battery go out and you're, well, there you go. I guess I won't be buying an electric vehicle anytime soon.
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4: From the TriArc Weather Center, here's a look at your forecast. Some showers coming up over the next few days as a stationary front gets moving to the north. We'll be in the low 70s and clear overnight. We get a sunny start to the day on Tuesday, but afternoon thunderstorms will be popping up and it will be pretty humid, our high going up to 90. Scattered showers on Tuesday night, rain and thunderstorms are likely on Wednesday. This is staff meteorologist Steve

0: and Kane Brown with Woman. Get ready for an afternoon of live music. The Faulkner Van Buren Regional Library System is hosting the Bluegrass AF concert featuring the special guest, the Boomers. It is coming up this Saturday, 2 p.m. to 4 p.m., and it's free.
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0: Today's best country, my country, Y107, Mitchell Tenpenny with We Got History. Let's talk about our hero of the day. This is just heart-wrenching. A father died after re-entering a burning home to save his 10-year-old son. Pure heroism in the face of tragedy. The dad went back in for his child during the fire. Community mourns a selfless act amid devastating loss. It was the ultimate dad move.
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2: The Tri-Arc Weather Center. Here's a look at your forecast. Some showers coming up over the next few days as a stationary front gets moving to the north. We'll be in the low 70s and clear overnight. We get a sunny start to the day on Tuesday, but afternoon thunderstorms will be popping up and it will be pretty humid. Our high going up to 90. Scattered showers on Tuesday night. Rain and thunderstorms are likely on Wednesday. This is staff meteorologist Steve.

Today's Best Country, My Country, Y107, Luke Combs. At dinner the other night with my cousin and our normal Thursday night group, we were talking about four-wheel drives. I've had one forever. My cousin has had them in the past, but her current car is not. So she was stuck in the snow, so I'm going to be the one rooked in to take her to the grocery store.

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1: Well, with funding assistance from federal and state departments of agriculture, City of Conway has announced the creation of a community forest plan to help sustainably manage trees and forests over the next 20 years. There's going to be a public meeting coming up July 21st to kickstart the project. 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
3: The Triarch Weather Center. Here's a look at your forecast. Some showers coming up over the next few days as a stationary front gets moving to the north. We'll be in the low 70s and clear overnight. We get a sunny start to the day on Tuesday, but afternoon thunderstorms will be popping up and it will be pretty humid. Our high going up to 90. Scattered showers on Tuesday night. Rain and thunderstorms are likely on Wednesday. This is staff meteorologist.

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Also, the Church of Christ on Friday is inviting you to join a weekend of Bible study, worship, and spiritual encouragement. 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That's the Highway 65 Church of Christ in Conway, and the classes begin on Friday at 7 p.m. Grab your blankets, your lawn chairs, and the whole family for a fun night under the stars. You can join the Jacksonville Parks and Recreation for Movie in the Park featuring Inside Out. 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

0: Today's best country, my country, Y107 with Ella. 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

0: Country, Y107, Cole Swindell, and a single Saturday night. I am Kenny on International Skinny Dip Day. Yeah. You know, if I went skinny dipping, the glare from my white body would blind aircraft flying over the lake.
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3: From the TriArch Weather Center, here's a look at your forecast. Some showers coming up over the next few days as a stationary front gets moving to the north. We'll be in the low 70s and clear overnight. We get a sunny start to the day on Tuesday, but afternoon thunderstorms will be popping up and it will be pretty humid, our high going up to 90. Standard showers on Tuesday night, rain

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1: Every time I'm at work, I get online and I stream you guys, and I can just pretend I'm on a beach and I'm not at work. 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

0: Today's best country, my country, Y107. That is Tucker Wetmore with Wind Up Missing You. Folks, my name is Kenny, and I'm done for the day. Thank you for listening and putting up with me. If everything goes according to plan, I should be back tomorrow around, say, 2-ish. And as the tradition holds, I leave you with your awful, terrible dad joke of the day. Did you hear about the cat that ate a lemon? Now it's a sourpuss. A sourpuss. It ate a lemon. I'll show myself out.
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5: From the TriArc Weather Center, here's a look at your forecast. Some showers coming up over the next few days as a stationary front gets moving to the north. We'll be in the low 70s and clear overnight. We get a sunny start to the day on Tuesday, but afternoon thunderstorms will be popping up and it will be pretty humid, our high going up to 90. Scattered showers on Tuesday night, rain and thunderstorms are likely on Wednesday. This is Staff Meteor.